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0: Lifestyles to the rich, lifestyles in shambles and gamble with the rent. 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

0: some women and I know got kiska. 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
1: Good morning from Emery Burning Grass. Yeah, you know, just getting up, gonna start my day here, and, you know, life is good if you want it good. Some of us, you know, First Nations people, we're not happy for one another, and, you know, we gotta change that and share that love. You know, we gotta leave all that negative energy out of our lives, and you know, we gotta be grateful that we're alive every day, because life is short, and you know, if you wanna make it in this world, you gotta go out and get it, because nobody's gonna bring it to you. But you know, from my heart, I love everybody, and you know, I wish nothing but the best for everybody. So tell your family that you love them and keep them close. From Emery Burning Grass, I love you all. Y'all have a great day. I'm gonna do some moose sausage today, and you know, keep on keeping on. Aho.
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this time, I'd like to sing a prayer song for all the children throughout the world that's listening to this CD. We hope that you enjoy it and that the Creator will bless each and every one of you, that these songs will bless you as you grow, and that you'll remember that all songs, no matter what songs you listen to, are an inspiration to our souls and minds and our bodies.

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1: 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Thank you.

high sign. We got the high sign on the floor. All right. We're good. Thank you.

0: And I want to say to all the young Nietzsches out there, wear your hair long for all the times that they cut our hair. Speak your language for all the times that that was forbidden. Live your life to your fullest potential. Make your mind strong, your body strong, your spirit strong. Because when you do that, you will show the survivors the reward of what they have been fighting for all these years.
1: I'd like to encourage all of you youth, if you don't know your language, try to learn your language. We're becoming too Americanized. Where I grew up, we weren't allowed to speak our language. We weren't allowed to sing powwow songs. So I always go to my grandma's, you know, if I didn't know how to say something, or sometimes I'd say it in the wrong tense, and I would ask them, how do you say this? You need to learn your language if you don't speak it. That's the most important thing I feel among our youth, is don't forget who you are.
2: That's how come culture is so important, because it acknowledges our ancestors, the ones who are here before us. So without culture, we got nothing to stand on, because there's nothing behind us supporting us. It's like that backbone, that spine that you have. You need something to support that, and that is the root. So the culture brings you to your roots. It keeps you tied to that root. So that way, when you go out into the world, you know where your roots come from. That quote comes from a mother of five from the Mokotoin Research Group.

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1: As they say over there, Dunmore Imperial and the

High sign. We got the high sign on the floor. All right. We're good. Thank you.

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To the foster family rules. 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Teen addiction in the 80s. 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To the residential schools. 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Another week without a hug. You

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0: Thank you so much. My name is Murray Porter. Thank you. Thanks to the band, too.
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We got the high sign on the floor. All right. 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Thank you.

0: For your cultural events, today happening is the 150-year commemoration powwow happening in Enoch Arbor. Grand entry is at 12 p.m. And the powwow at Whoop Whoop Days is happening also today. The Alexander First Nation Traditional Powwow and Market happening tomorrow till the 23rd. For more info, contact 288-8055 or 939-5887. The Nakota Classic Powwow happening September 4th to the 6th. For more info, contact 587-892-5010. And the 23rd Annual Competition Powwow happening September 4th to 6th also. For more info, contact 780-819-9668. And the Kehewin Cree Nation 150 Years Powwow happening September 11th to 13th. And also the Treaty 6 Powwow happening October 16th to 18th at the Edmonton Expo Center. And up next we have more powwow music.
1: And I want to say to all the young Nietzsche's out there, wear your hair long for all the times that they cut our hair. Speak your language for all the times that that was forbidden. Live your life to your fullest potential. Make your mind strong, your body strong, your spirit strong. Because when you do that, you will show the survivors the reward of what they have been fighting for all these years.
2: I'd like to encourage all of you youth, if you don't know your language, try to learn your language. Yes. We're becoming too Americanized. Where I grew up, we weren't allowed to speak our language. We weren't allowed to sing powwow songs. So I always go to my grandma's, you know, if I didn't know how to say something, or sometimes say in the wrong tense, and I would ask them, how do you say this? You need to learn your language if you don't speak it. That's the most important thing I feel among our youth, is don't forget who you are.
3: That's how come culture is so important, because it acknowledges our ancestors, the ones who are here before us. So without culture, we got nothing to stand on, because there's nothing behind us supporting us. It's like that backbone, that spine that you have. You need something to support that, and that is the root. So the culture brings you to your roots. It keeps you tied to that root. So that way, when you go out into the world, you know where your roots come from. That quote comes from a mother of five from the Mogotwin Research Group.
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Good morning. For top of the hour, your weather is 15 degrees with an overcast. The high today is going to be 24 and the low was 11. For the next week, it is going to be kind of warm but also kind of rainy. A little mix of both. For some headlines, Edmonton teenage homicide victim called a bright light by family members. Big anti-Aaron competitions, a standout event at Treaty Day celebration. Alberta Technology Minister Nate Golbish will be on hand to host the provincial government's second town hall on its plan for artificial intelligence centers. Hope Mission looks to expand permanent shelter services in Edmonton. And up next, we have more power music.

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Up next, we have more powwow music.

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We got the high sign on the floor. All right. We're good. 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

For your cultural events today, the 150-year commemoration powwow happening today at the Enoch Arbor. Grand entry is at 12 p.m. And the Lethbridge Whoop Whoop Days powwow is happening today in Lethbridge. 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For more info, contact 288-8055 or 939-5887. The Nakota Classic Powwow happening from September 4th to the 6th. 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And the 23rd Annual Competition Powwow happening from September 4th also to the 6th. 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And the Kihewin Cree Nation 150 years powwow happening September 11th to 13th. And also the Treaty 6 150 years powwow going from October 16th to the 18th at the Edmonton Expo Center. And up next, we have more powwow music.

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Dante Nitodemptic, Mio Geek Sepayo. And again, if you're just tuning in, Yaya here. Hope you all are having a good morning. It's a pretty gloomy one out today. Quick weather update for this Thursday, August 20th. It's currently plus 16 degrees here in Muscatrees. It's going to be high of plus 24 today with a low of 11. And looks like we're expected to get some showers this afternoon around 2 p.m. today. For Friday, August 21st, it's going to be high of plus 27 with a low of 16. And for the weekend, Saturday, August 22nd, will be high of plus 28 with a low of 15. And Sunday, August 23rd, will be high of plus 26 with a low of 13 with 40% chance of thunderstorms. And just a few headline news going on to globalnews.ca. Alberta Minister to host second AI data center town hall for Southern Sturgeon County. Big Anti Earrings Competition, a standout event at Treaty Day's celebrations. Let's see what else is happening. Hope Missions looks to expand permanent shelter services in Edmonton. Wetaskiwin Mayor returning to City Hall after being banned. WestJet ordered to scrap wheelchair weight cap. And that's just a few headlines for today. Again, you could read more on globalnews.ca. For your community announcements for today. So, over at the HBMC, they have the Songbird Music Program this afternoon from 1 to 3 p.m., as well as Arts and Crafts from 1 to 3 p.m. Contact 780-585-3012 for more info. And today is Bread Day, as it's every Tuesdays and Thursdays at Samson Food Bank. You can contact them for more info, 780-585-3902. And today is day two of the FNCFS Parade of Programs. This is going on until 3 p.m. today at the HBMC. For more information, please contact Samson Community Wellness, 780-585-3634. So that's all that's happening locally, but we also have a powwow going on today for Treaty Number 6. It's going to be at Enoch at their arbor. Grand entry's at noon, so you still have time. Dance registration is open till 11:30 this morning. Drum roll call is at 11:40, and again, grand entry's at noon. So with that, stay tuned for more announcements. I do want to remind listeners, get your birthday greetings in today before 2:30 as birthday specials at 2:45. Keep guessing for Dansome Tweon. My hint, we do it every day. So with that, I'm going to get the morning and noon hour show started off with Zach Bryan, Lainey Wilson, and Zach Top, only on 93.5 FM.

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6: 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And today is Bread Day at Samson Food Bank. You can contact them for more info, 780-585-3902. And if you're wondering what's going on at the HBMC, why there's probably a few vehicles there, Samson Cree Nation FNCFS Parade of Programs, that's going on till 3 p.m. today, again at the HBMC. You can come and see what kind of programs are available to children, youth, and adults, and elders for Samson Cree Nation. For more info, please contact Samson Community Wellness, 780-585-3634. We also have the Harvesting and Traditional Teachings with Gukum, Sage, and Berry Picking, and Traditional Teachings with Musum and Roll of the Scapos, happening August 21st and 22nd. It's the first 10 participants. Not too sure for contact info. Oh, for the woman sessions, please contact Noreen Littlechild. Email noreenlchild@gmail.com. And for the men's sessions, contact Thomas Lightning. 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Yeah, that's pretty much all that's going on.

0: 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And again, third annual Raymond Crane Memorial Rodeo happening this weekend, Friday and Saturday. 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
4: 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Deadline is August 23rd. 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And that's your employment opportunities for today. Still got quite a few jobs here in Muscatine, so again, if you want to make some suniao, make sure you apply before the deadlines. And with that, stay tuned. For your cultural events, going to announce what we have for this week and weekend. So coming up, I have Morgan Wallen, Riley Green, and Randall King, only on 93.5 FM.

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0: Alrighty, time for your cultural events. So today we have the Treaty Number 6 Year Commemoration Powwow. That's happening in Enoch at the Enoch Arbor. Dancer registration is open till 11:30 this morning, and drum roll call is at 11:40. Grand entry is at noon. We also have the Lethbridge and District Powwow at Whoop Up Days. Today is the last day. It's going to be at the Lethbridge Trade and Convention Center. Grand entry is at noon. And then this weekend, we have Alexander First Nation Traditional Powwow and Market, August 21st to 23rd. 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And that concludes your cultural events for this week and weekend. Again, safe travels. We're going to head out to these powwows. And with that, already stay tuned for a weather update.
1: And I want to say to all the young Nietzsche's out there, wear your hair long for all the times that they cut our hair. Speak your language for all the times that that was forbidden. Live your life to your fullest potential. Make your mind strong, your body strong, your spirit strong. Because when you do that, you will show the survivors the reward of what they have been fighting for all these years.
2: I'd like to encourage all of you youth, if you don't know your language, try to learn your language. We're becoming too Americanized. Where I grew up, we weren't allowed to speak our language. We weren't allowed to sing powwow songs. So I always go to my grandma's, you know, if I didn't know how to say something, or sometimes say in the wrong tense, and I would ask them, how do you say this? You need to learn your language if you don't speak it. That's the most important thing I feel among our youth, is don't forget who you are.
3: That's how come culture is so important, because it acknowledges our ancestors, the ones who are here before us. So without culture, we got nothing to stand on, because there's nothing behind us supporting us. It's like that backbone, that spine that you have. You need something to support that, and that is the root. So the culture brings you to your roots. It keeps you tied to that root. So that way, when you go out into the world, you know where your roots come from. That quote comes from a mother of five from the Mogotwin Research Group.
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Those of you that are unable to dance, if you want to just stand, listen to the music. 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One voice. And God, Wakanda, will hear us tonight.

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Hope you all are having a good morning. This weather is already giving like fall vibes. For a quick weather update for this Thursday, we are currently at plus 18 degrees here in Muscatese, but it feels like 18. And it's going to be high of plus 24 today with a low of 11, partly cloudy out. And looks like we're expected to get some rain this afternoon around 2 p.m. For Friday, August 21st, will be high of plus 27 with a low of 16, partly cloudy out. And for the weekend, Saturday, August 22nd, will be high of plus 28 with a low of 15. And Sunday, August 23rd, will be high of plus 26 with a low of 13, with 40% chance of thunderstorms. And just a few headline news for today. Alberta minister to host second AI data center town hall for Northern Sturgeon County. Trump's new tariffs will be a crack in the CUSMA shield, industry group warns. Going on to some cbc.ca/indigenous. New Indigenous training program educates frontline workers about forced sterilizations. And that's just a few headline news for today. For our local events, at the HBMC, they have the Songbird Music Program and Arts and Crafts happening this afternoon from 1 to 3 p.m. Contact 780-585-3012. Over at Samson Food Bank, today is Bread Day. You can contact them for more info, 780-585-3902. Get yourself some free bread. I think they also give out like bagels, baguettes. Let's see what else is going on today. Also at the HBMC, they have the Samhsa Cree Nation FNCFS Parade of Programs. That's happening till 3 p.m. today. You can come and see what kind of programs are available for children, adults, and elders for Samhsa Cree Nation. Again, that's happening at the HBMC today till 3 p.m. And for more information, please contact Samhsa Community Wellness, 780-585-3634. Also happening today, not locally, we have a powwow going on pretty soon here over in Enoch at their arbor. Dancer registration is open till 11:30. Drum roll call is at 11:40 this morning and grand entries at noon. Again, there's a powwow happening today in Enoch. And also, Ermineskin Daycare is having a bake sale till 2 p.m. today. You can go check that out. 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And with that, I'm going to get the 11 o'clock show started off with Hank Williams Sr., Buck Owens, and Blue Ridge Rangers, only on 93.5 FM.

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0: Alrighty, time for your community announcements. Again, I'm just announcing what's happening today and tomorrow. And if there's anything over the weekend locally. So again, today is Bread Day over at Sampson Food Bank. 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You can contact 780-585-3902 for more info. Going on at the HBMC till 3 p.m. today is the Sampson Cree Nation FNCFS Parade of Programs. 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For more information, please contact Sampson Community Wellness at 780-585-3634. We also have a bake sale happening today till 2 p.m. at Ermineskin Daycare. Go out and support. And this weekend, we have the third annual Raymond Crane Memorial Rodeo at the Crane Rodeo Ranch, August 21st and 22nd, Friday at 5 p.m., Saturday at 1 p.m. And for more information, contact Winston Crane, 780-361-9556. And yeah, that's pretty much all that's going on. And again, going on right now, today we have the Treaty 6 powwow in Enoch. Dance registration is open till 11:30. Drum roll call is at 11:40 this morning. And grand entry is at noon. And with that, stay tuned for more announcements. I do want to remind listeners, get your birthday greetings in today before 2:30 as birthday specials at 2:45. And keep guessing for Donsel May Dwayon. So with this, coming up next, I have George Jones, only on 93.5 FM.
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4: 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Stay tuned for your cultural events. Going to announce what we have for the last of the powwow season. Pretty soon here, we're going to be announcing round dances again. So with that coming up, I have Mac G, Keith Whitley, Alan Jackson, and the one and only George Strait, only on 93.5 FM.

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3: Alrighty, time for your cultural events. So again, happening today, we have a powwow in Enoch at the Enoch Arbor. Dancer registration is now closed. Drum roll call is currently happening right now. Grand entry is at noon. Again, that is in Enoch at the Enoch Arbor. We also have Lethbridge and District powwow at Oop Up Days. Today is the last day for it. It's going to be at the Lethbridge Trade and Convention Center. Grand entry is at noon. And this weekend, we have Alexander First Nation Traditional Powwow and Market, August 21st to 23rd. 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Then we have Kahewan Cree Nation 40th Annual Powwow September 11th to the 13th. Host drum is Rocking Horse. Not too sure for grand entry times, but we also have Save the Date for Treaty 6 Powwow happening October 16th to the 18th in Edmonton at the Edmonton Expo Center. And with that, that concludes your cultural events. Safe travels. You're going to head out to either Lethbridge, Alexander. And with that, stay tuned for a weather update. Coming up, I have Southern Cree. And then after that, Black Bear, Bullhorn, and Battle Nation.
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5: Are you giving your body the water it needs to keep you healthy? How do you know you're dehydrated? You're going to take your two fingers, pinch behind the back of the hand, and pull it up. Hold it there a few seconds. If it comes right down real quick, that means you're hydrated. If it comes down slowly, you're dehydrated. Drink your water so your body will love you.
6: 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So why do you do this? Distracted driving kills an average of 9 people and injures over 1,000 every day in America. 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
7: Hello, Danse. Hey, are you going to come down for the powwow? Remember? Settle! Remember that time I whispered in your ear and you got the chills? Yeah. Hurry up! Come watch Uncle make his rounds. Yeah. We'll share an Indian taco. Yeah. So come on down. We'll have a great time. I'll see you this weekend. Yeah. Oh, yeah.
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everyone. Good afternoon. A little late start, but again, if you're just tuning in, Yaya here. Hope you all are having a good day so far. Quick weather update. We are currently at plus 21 degrees here in Muscatrees, but it feels like 22. It's going to be a high of plus 24 today with a low of 11. We're expected to get some thunderstorms around 2 p.m. today. And for Friday, August 21st, will be high of plus 27 with a low of 16. And for the weekend, Saturday, August 22nd, will be high of plus 28 with a low of 15. And Sunday, August 23rd, will be high of plus 26 with a low of 13 with 40% chance of thunderstorms for Sunday. And just a few headline news. Going on to globalnews.ca. Cell phone delivery scam continues to defraud Canadians. Let's see. Post Malone engaged to girlfriend Christy Lee. I didn't even know he had a girlfriend this whole time. LeBlanc heads back to U.S. for trade talks as clock ticks on tariff pause. Canadian military history on display at Whoop Up Days. Prince Harry and Meghan Markle reportedly returning to Britain. And you can read more on globalnews.ca. For your local events, not really much going on today, but we have Bread Day at Samson Food Bank. Get yourself some free bread. I'm pretty sure they also have like bagels, baguettes, not just loaves of bread. But you can contact 780-585-3902 for more info. At the HBMC, if you're wondering what's happening, it's right now, Samson Cree Nation FNCFS Parades of Programs. That's going on until 3 p.m. today. You can learn, come see what programs are available for youth, adults, and elders for Samson Cree Nation. Again, that's happening at the HBMC today till 3 p.m. But for more info, you can contact Samson Community Wellness, 780-585-3634. There's also a bake sale happening today till 2 p.m. at Ermineskin Daycare. Go out and support. And we also have a few powwows today. Not locally, though. In Enoch, they have a powwow. Right now is grand entry. It's at the Enoch Arbor. And today is the last day for the Lethbridge and District Whoop Up Powwow at Whoop Up Days. Grand entry is going on right now. This is at the Lethbridge Trading Convention Center. And yeah, it's pretty much all that's going on today. So with that, I'm going to get the noon hour, lunch hour started off with Ali Bearhead, Superman, featuring Ashley Hall, Tony Tatusik, and Stella Standing Bear, only on 93.5 FM.

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5: Danse, Muscochis. 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
0: 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Thank you.

You can't do that here. This isn't the res. They don't like it when we put hamburger in our macaroni. They think it's gross. You can't do that here. This isn't the res. They don't lock their doors with butter knives. They have locks. You can't do that here. This isn't the res. They don't drink 2 liters of Pepsi to themselves. They share. You can't do that here. This isn't the res. They tie their dogs up. You can't do that here. This isn't the res. They don't punch holes in the wall. It scares them. You can't say that here. This isn't the res. They don't use words like deadly. They say thank you. You can't do that here. This isn't the res. They don't know how to fuck around and find out. Don't give away our secrets.

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4: Alrighty, time for your cultural events. Again, just announcing what's happening this weekend. Well, week and weekend. So going on right now is a powwow in Enoch. Pretty sure they just wrapped up Grand Entry. Don't have the schedule on me, but I believe this goes till 4 p.m. We also have the last day of Lethbridge and District powwow at Whoop Up Days. It's at the Lethbridge Trade and Convention Center. And this weekend, we have Alexander First Nation Traditional Powwow and Market, Strengthening Our Traditions, August 21st to 23rd. Host drum is Kicking Horse, and co-host drum is Pig Daily. Grand entry times, Friday is at 7, Saturday is at 1 and 7, and Sunday is at 1. And safe travels if you're going to head out to Alexander this weekend. That's the only Alberta powwow. So with that pretty much wraps up the morning and noon hour show with me. I'm going to leave you guys off with Natani Means and Anton X. It's kind of one of my favorite songs from them, Warrior and Red Road Blues. So with that, stay tuned with Ty Romeo at 1. Hope you all have a good rest of your day. Have a new Cree word for you tomorrow. Tune in again, my show tomorrow. So with that, Yaya signing off. Mio gisagansik. Wasses.
5: 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You are the strong voice, roaring for all to hear. You are the soaring eagle, graceful in your ways. You endeared and overcame with an unbreakable spirit. What the simulation, pain, and suffering tried to take from you, you still hold on to in your beating heart. Resilient warrior, recognize the strength you carry.
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4: 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Good afternoon, Muscochis, and it is 1:08 right now. Glad to be back in the office here. I was off for a little bit. I was sick. All right, let's give you some weather right now. We're currently sitting at 23 degrees. We're going to have a high of 25 and a low of 10. Okay, let's get the 5-day forecast. Friday, August 21st, 27 degrees. So it's going to be a hot one all week. 20% chance of rain and a low of 16. Saturday, August 22nd, 28 degrees, 20% chance of rain and a low of 15 as well. Sunday, August 23rd, 26 degrees, 40% chance of rain and a low of 13. Monday, Friday the 24th, August 24th, sorry about that. 20 degrees, 40% chance of rain and a low of 0. 10. Tuesday, August 25th, 21 degrees, 20% chance of rain and a low of 12. Right now, the FNCFS Parade of Programs is going on right now, so go check it out. I think the food's over, but it's over at the Howard Buffalo Memorial Center, and it's on till 3 o'clock. So go check it out. And also,
7: 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So go sign up your children. All right, I'll get you back into some more music right now. We'll be back with some more community announcements and cultural events.

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August to October, the 2026, 36 projects, 16 departments, 5 pillars. Come and see what kind of programs are available to the children, youth, adults, and elders for Samson Cree Nation. It's going on till 3 o'clock over at the Howard Buffalo Memorial Center, so go check it out. That wraps that up. Okay. And then, let's see, Alexander's First Nations Traditional Powwow and Market is on August 21st to the 23rd. And then the Nakota Classic Powwow. It's at the Goodstoney Arena in Minnetonka, Alberta. It's on September 4th, 5th, and 6th. So go check it out there. All right, that wraps up all the announcements for right now. I'll get you back into some more music.

0: As you know, our treaties are very important to us. And our treaties are with the Imperial Crown, not with Canada. Canada is given the responsibility to fulfill those promises of the Crown to our peoples. And as you know, when we entered into treaty, Canada assumed title to our territories and our resources, which is not true. You have yet to prove to us how you attained that title. When we meet with your ministers, they come, we talk to them, and they're off. They might hear our words, but they don't listen because nothing has changed. We, as people, know that Canada, in utilizing the Indian Act and other means like the 60 Scoop, tried to get rid of our people so you can legitimize your assumed title to our territories. And you say you want reconciliation. Well, let's deal with the truth. You want true reconciliation. You come and talk to the rights holders, as Chief Jacko said. We are the ones who are party to our international treaties that have a say, not Canada and not the AFN. We are the ones that can establish a good working relationship with you, and I mean a good government-to-government relationship. If you look at the genocidal tactics that you used all these years, our peoples have suffered because of that. I don't have to repeat what Canada did to us. Our people are suffering, they're living in poverty on this great land that the Creator gave us. Our people should be prospering from this, not the immigrants, the Canadians. We should be. Today, and I can assure you, our peoples are not immigrants. The rest are. We agreed to share our territories for settlement purposes only. And that has to be respected. Talk about reconciliation. Well, you're still using your legislations to assimilate us, and that's to get rid of us, to take away our right of self-determination. You look at the Crown promised that there will always be Indians and lands reserved for Indians. Your Land Management Act is taking that away. Your Tax Commission is taking that away. Your Financial Management Act is taking that away. Your C-92 is taking that away, trying to disperse our peoples into the dominant society, which is going to kill our identity. You have taken our languages away. Now we're regaining and utilizing and learning our own languages again. Our right of self-determination has been totally damaged by the Canadian government, and not just you, all those other governments that were in place. You all have the same agenda, and that's to legalize your assumed title to our territories, which we have never consented to giving up. I spoke my language to your ministers. They didn't understand what I was saying. How do you think our people felt at treaty making? They couldn't understand, so our understanding is different from the Canadian. I hope someday the Canadian government will wake up and truly respect our rights as Indigenous peoples, the non-immigrants of this country, to our land of bountiful, and our people don't suffer anymore. Thank you.
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3: 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Woo!

And I'm back, and it's wrapping up part of my show for today. And it's 153. We're currently sitting at 23 degrees still. All right, and we got another couple more announcements before I head out here. We have Children's and Youth issuances on August 27th from ages 0 to 18. So go get your money there. And also, KCWS's Back to School Barbecue is going on right now over at the Muscatine Bear Park. Everyone's welcome, so go check it out. Go get a hot dog. All right. Yeah, that wraps up my show for today. I'll be back tomorrow. Next beautiful Friday. It's going to be hot, so stay hydrated. Drive safe tonight and have yourself a good night.

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1: Danse Gakkyo, Gayasu Spin 240. Got 5 more minutes for the birthday special with Northern Cree. So get those calls in right now, please, so we can send that special loved one a birthday shout out. We also do birth announcements, and I'd like to congratulate my little sister, Tennille Lewis, and Sean Young on the birth of their baby boy yesterday. Congratulations. Many blessings. I also want to remind listeners out there, they're just finishing up the parade of programs with all the Samson departments at the HBMC. So that's been happening yesterday and today. If you were present, we did our presentation yesterday around 2 o'clock. Just letting the people know what we're doing with the FNCFS funding that we received here and the money that we're putting in for the funding that we got. More prizes for Danso Meitoyan as well as Musk with Cheese Trivia. And we're also putting in for some more merch, Hawk Radio merch, and some more supplies as well. And our big payouts for the upcoming, it's going to be the first Musk with Cheese talent show concert. And I have a set date for Saturday, October 31st. Yes, that's right on Halloween. I have adult kids, so they don't go trick-or-treating. And trick-or-treating usually starts around 4 or 5 p.m. on Halloween. But sometimes, you know, you're a big kid, you can't go trick-or-treating. And I'm not, I don't drink alcohol, so I don't like going to the bars and stuff for their Halloween costume contest. So it's like, hey, why don't we have a community event? Because it seems like, sadly, you know, our nation is under a lot of grief. Constantly grieving every day. You know, we've been experiencing many, many losses, different families throughout all four nations here, sadly. You know, we've been losing loved ones. And we need to come together as a nation doing family-friendly events. You know, bring the whole family out. So we thought of this idea last year, actually, and manifested it. And now it's actually happening this year. Halloween, Saturday, October 31st, we're going to have a talent show concert. So there's going to be a youth category, an adult category, and youth and adult bands. We're also going to have some special guest performers. Once we work out all the details and stuff, I got to still meet with a few people, but it's happening this year. And that's the power of manifestation. That's the power of belief. You know, when you really believe in something and you want to change something, especially for any listeners out there, you know, you don't have to be in leadership to be a leader. You want to do something for the nation, do something for the nation. And one thing I want to bring back from my childhood is community events where they're held annually. You know, I remember the sober dances in Montana. I remember the volleyball tournaments in Louisville. You know, I remember the floor hockey game tournaments in Ermineskin. And, you know, there was different stuff going on as a kid in all four nations. And I want to bring that back to the community. So what better way of showcasing our talent? We have amazing musicians out there. Like, we have some deadly singers out there. We have some people that can just rip it on the guitar, you know, and know how to play the drums and everything like that. We have a lot of local performers here, and I want to showcase that. I want to acknowledge them, and that's what we need to do more. We need to acknowledge people while they're still here walking on earth, you know, and it's always good to come together as one. So I'm really looking forward to that. Once we work out the details, you know, we'll put it out there. We'll start promoting it. But yeah, Hawk Radio is going to host its own talent show. We already got a couple bands listed. You know, if any listeners out there that are interesting, I'm going to take the first 10 bands, youth and adult. So, you know, if you're interested, contact us here at Hawk Radio. We'll get your name and number. and we'll let you know the details once everything's all, you know, worked out and organized. But I'm looking forward to it. It's going to be fun. It's going to be really, really fun. And it's 2:45. Didn't hear nothing on the phones for any birthdays out there. So we're just going to go straight into the birthday special with Northern Cree.

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1: When you think about the future, what does it look like? Seventh generation teachings remind us that everything that we do has a ripple effect. What type of ripples are you making? It is our responsibility as humans to preserve and protect the planet. Our health is a direct reflection of our environment and the way that we care for it or don't care for it. Energy will not move forward if it doesn't feel safe. How are we communicating with each other? How are we caring for each other? These are important questions to ask ourselves. Forging healthy relationships is essential for the success of future generations. Be a good ancestor.
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Now, it is 3:03 p.m., August 20th. And for your weather updates today, it's 23 Celsius, feels 25 though. High of 23 and a low of 12. Later on today, partly cloudy, a low risk of an isolated thunderstorm for the next 6 hours, then a low chance of a shower overnight. So, yeah. It's pretty much gonna, that's how it's gonna look for the rest of your day for weather. Now for your headlines. Runners from Botched Edmonton race may still qualify for Boston Marathon. The extra distance has led to uncertainty for runners hoping to see their times in Edmonton to qualify for other prestigious races, such as the Boston Marathon. Alberta minister to host second AI data century town hall for Sturgeon County. Cell phone delivery scam continues to defraud Canadians. Big anti-erring competitions, a standout event at Treaty Day's celebrations. Excuse me. Canadian travel to the U.S. increases for a third month in a row. NASA mission to save its sinking space telescope fails soon after launch. So yeah, that's pretty much it for your weather update and your headline news. Stay tuned for more. This was DJ Frost on Hawk Radio 93.5 FM. Next up, I'll be announcing the community announcements for Muskogee.

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Come and see what kind of programs are available to children, youth, adults, and elders for Samson Cree. And it is, well, today. So from yesterday till today, August 20th, so I'm pretty sure it's still going on. Well, from what I heard, I think it's still going on. But, you know, it's worth checking out, you know. Won't know until you try, right? Howard Buffalo Memorial Center. For more information, please contact Samson Community Wellness, 780-585-3634. And that is it for your community announcements. 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

0: Rise, you are resilient. Rise, you are powerful. Rise, you are sacred. Rise, you are beautiful. You are a voice of thunder. Powerful, beyond comprehension. You are a rushing river, with nothing holding you back. You are the strong voice, roaring for all to hear. You are the soaring eagle, graceful in your ways. You endeared and overcame with an unbreakable spirit. What the simulation, pain, and suffering tried to take from you, you still hold on to in your beating heart. Resilient warrior, recognize the strength you carry.
1: Don't drink and drive. Not only does it put your life at risk, it puts others. Driving under the influence of alcohol is dangerous. It can have serious consequences.
2: Hey everyone, it's DJ Luke. I really want to inspire and motivate you all to chase after whatever you're passionate about. It's super important to remember to take care of yourselves and be healthy. Seriously, that means eating decent food, getting a good night's rest, and not just playing video games all night. And definitely stay in school. That's where you're building the foundations for your future, even if it doesn't always feel like it. Always try to be and do good. Not just to your friends, but also to yourself too. And remember, don't be afraid to take some risks and especially grab those opportunities when they show up. That's how you really grow and discover what you are truly capable of. Thanks for listening.
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5: 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So for Muscogee's trivia, we're just going to make it $200 for tomorrow. Make sure you tune in. We're going to be doing a live broadcast for a couple hours tomorrow for the Standing Rock Camp with Sean Yellowbird and his crew. That's going to be at the Muscogee's Cree High School. And with Standing Rock Computer Camp, they're actually going to be celebrating a milestone, a barbecue open house. Everyone's invited, celebrating 20 years. Standing Rock Kids Tech Camp has been going on. So join Standing Rock Kids Tech Camp for a fun afternoon of barbecue. They're going to have some activities and hands-on tech for the whole community. So you're all invited. Friday, August 21st, noon to 4 p.m. over at the Nipsicopok Elementary School. Previous camp attendees, they want to see you. They encourage all past campers, kids who attended the Standing Rock Kids Tech Camp, to stop by, reconnect, and see how the camp has grown over the years. There's prizes to be won. They're going to have some free food and drinks, exploring hands-on technology. You can check out the tech and all of those that all the participants will be there along with their families. And it's celebrating 20 years of this camp, you know. Kudos to Sean Yellowbird and his crew, you know, providing this to Nation members here in Muscogee's. And with the advanced technology that we have, you know, it's always good to take those computer classes and know everything about computers, because computers, it can open so many doors. You know, it could lead to an office job. It could lead to even a job here at Hawk Radio, because we work with computers, right? So there's many

forms of careers that you can pursue with technology. And it's not just only computers and laptops and stuff. It's even like the networking, you know, the internet, and, you know, even just how to hook up all these wires and routers and dishes and whatnot, you know. So you learn a lot. You learn a lot. And we're going to be over there celebrating this 20 years with Standing Rock Kids Tech Camp, all the participants, the families, and everyone. And I encourage everyone to come on out. You know, it's always good to join these events here in Muscogee, whether if it's here in Nipsicupak, Aigua, Neasquayak, Gisputnak, Agamik. And even they have events over at Miamio Sahaigan, Pigeon Lake. So all four nations. Always attend those community events, you know. Not only do they always have, like, free food and free prizes and whatnot, but you always, you'll learn something. You'll gain something from going to these events. And it's always good to, you know, support our local departments and services and programs. So make sure you check it out. That's going to be happening tomorrow. And hope to see you there. Also happening today, Treaty 6, 150th year commemoration powwow going on right now over in Enoch Cree Nation at their arbor there. So according to their schedule here, I'm just going on to the Confederacy of Treaty 6 First Nations Facebook page where they posted the agenda. So 3:30 is teen girls categories ages 13 to 17. They got fancy, jingle, traditional, one song each. And then they're going into the teen boys. And then by 5 p.m. they're having their giveaway and a little supper break, going right into some intertribals. 6:30, they have a men's fancy special, TCVI sponsor. They also have a women's traditional special that's from Enoch Chief and Council. And they have a men's chicken special, 8 p.m., ages 17 to 25. And then after that, they have senior adult women categories, senior adult men categories. They'll be retiring the flags around 10 o'clock, and they're going to have a drone show tonight. And then followed by the junior adult women categories, two songs each, and junior adult men categories, two songs each. And then they'll have the announcement of winners tonight around 11:30. So that started this morning at the Enoch Arbor in Enoch Cree Nation, and it's all about Treaty 6 150th year commemoration powwow going on right now in Enoch Cree Nation. So that's where some people went. And we had some calls about Samson Essay. August 26th, August 27th. Put that on your calendars. August 26th, August 27th for Samson Essay. That's going to be at Willowview, 9:30 a.m. to 3:30 p.m. Contact 780-585-6680. 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And it being Thursday, it's bread day over at Samson Food Bank, so you can go pick up some bread. And they're always needing volunteers for their soup kitchen. Contact 780-585-3902. Make sure you check out SYSD. They got some evening programs for the kids. You know, they're all winding down their summer programs as school's going to be starting here in a couple weeks. So get your kids into these programs while you can, you know. Get them into these workshops. Get them into these afternoon programs, evening programs. You know, it'll help them. It's always good to participate. 3:33. 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
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And good luck to the applicants. That concludes your employment opportunities, as well as your powwow event happening right now at Enoch Cree Nation at their arbor there. So go check that out. They also have Alexander First Nation Traditional Powwow this weekend, August 21st, 22nd, 23rd. There's also the Crane Rodeo happening this weekend. So we got a lot of good stuff happening this weekend. And always make sure, keep our ceremony sacred. No drugs, no alcohol, no fighting, no bear mace, none of that. You know, it's all about coming together, praying together, being together, laughing together, and just getting all those blessings, all right? So be back in a bit. I got a new one here. This is actually, my daughter introduced me to the song. I didn't know he's an Australian country singer. And I thought he would have like an accent going on, but he doesn't. This is Mac Gager with Mess of Blues. And then we got that new one from Ella Langley and Riley Green, only on 93.5 FM.

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0: 4 o'clock on the dot, rush hour here, downtown Muscogee's. Hey. And with it being the 20th, everybody knows how the 20th goes. But as a gookum, I get to say these things now. Get some groceries. Save some money for school. School's in a couple weeks. Pay your bills. If your kids need new clothes, go get them some new clothes, some new shoes. Kids grow like crazy. Always budget your money because we don't know what's going to be happening the next day. All right? Now, when I share these words, I'm not trying to offend anyone. I'm not trying to put anyone on the spot. You know, and if it hit close to home, well, maybe you got to change some ways. But as a parent, we need to be responsible for our kids, whether if it's newborn, baby, toddler, preschooler, you know, teenager, even our adult kids. Your job as a parent is never done. And I know there's some parents out there that are exhausted because they're the only parent. They're working right after work. They're going home and making sure dinner's done, doing laundry. Maybe the kids didn't finish the chores and the dishes are piled up. Maybe they gotta go cut the grass. You know, being a parent is a 24/7 job. And as our elders tell us, our children are loaned to us. They're not our property. So don't treat them like a property. Take care of them. Talk with them. Love them. Laugh with them. You know, when I was younger, I was a little stinker. I didn't really believe when older people were like, when you get older, you'll understand. When you have kids, you'll know what I'm talking about. And now that that's the case now, and now that I moved up a level in life, you know, being a gookum, it's true. Kids grow fast when they're little tiny babies. You know, enjoy them while they're tiny, that tiny. Because as soon as they start walking and talking, you know, and then all of a sudden they're out the door. So enjoy those moments with your loved ones. Enjoy those moments with your kids. You know, enjoy those moments while you can. So shout out to you hardworking parents out there. Whether if you're the mom, the dad, the stepmom, the stepdad, the Muslim, the gookum, the auntie, the uncle, the older brother or sister, the guardian. You know, if you're doing everything you can to live a good life, to have your kids a good life, you're doing an amazing job. Sometimes we just need those reminders and we need to hear those words. I know there's people out there that are changing their ways, sobering up, not doing any drugs and alcohol and walking the sweet grass road. Keep that up. Congratulations to you. You know, when we make those positive changes in life, there's everlasting impacts. Maybe you'll influence somebody out there. Hey, that person quit smoking cigarettes. Hey, that she quit drinking. Hey, that person stopped being mean. You know, like you might influence someone. People are always watching and listening. You know, be that good role model out there. Like I said, you don't have to be in leadership to be a leader. You can, if you want to do good for your nation, do good for your nation. You know, each and every one of us, if we were to do our part, you know how beautiful life would be? It'd be totally beautiful. Oh, there's my cue. But, you know, with our summer students, I was really happy that we had some returning summer students, workers here. And, you know, we had two of them for July and two of them for August. And a few of them are returnees from last year. And they're coming away, you know, like had to make sure they get this and that done, and they're doing their best. When there's these summer student jobs, some of them, that's their first time working ever, and you got to make it a good experience. You know, you want them to know, like, this is how you work, this is what you do. Because in the real world, when you go work off reserve, you know, it's totally different than how things are on reserve. On reserve, it's like, it's just different. That's all I could say. But you always got to prepare yourself. And it's good, you know, these summer students, they get that experience of working, you know, 8 to 4. You know, one of them just kind of waved at me, just heading out the door, going home. You got to give them that good work experience. You got to show them that working is fun. Even though I'm a busy bee all the time, totally need a break. But hey, you know, that's how it is when you're just busy. But sometimes you got to take those steps back and just enjoy life and take some time for yourself. And that's one thing I'm teaching myself, is making those times for yourself. Resting, make sure you're drinking water, make sure, you know, that self-care is so important. We have a lot of people out there that are running on fumes, empty, but they're still giving her. Make sure you take care of yourself, okay? Make sure you're getting rest, you're eating healthy, drinking a lot of water, having that positive mind frame, your spirit's good, you know, because when you're on the go, go, go, Creator will, he'll make you slow down. And usually it's your health. You know, you start getting sick. So these are just all reminders out there. You know, it's a beautiful day today. The sun is out. Earlier, I don't know, this weather, it's like hot, cold. It's 24 degrees right now. Feels like 26 out. Sunset tonight at 8:50 p.m. We have 12-kilometer winds coming from the east, and according to the Weather Network, it says we have thunderstorms this evening, dropping down to 20. Overnight, 12 degrees. And Friday morning, 14 degrees, but by Friday afternoon, ooh, tomorrow's going to be a really hot one, 26, but it's going to feel like 29 tomorrow, and a low of 15. And then we got Saturday, high of 28, low of 15. It's another hot day for Saturday. Sunday, high of 26, low of 13. More thunderstorms in the forecast for Sunday. Monday, August 24th, high of 20, low of 10. Got some thunderstorm action too on Monday. And that is your high and low temps for the next 4 days, as well as your current weather update and tonight's forecast. You know, we're going to be dropping down to 12, be expecting some rain. But who knows? You know, Weather Network kind of changes every now and then. And for those that are heading out to the Treaty 6 150th year commemoration powwow, that's going on at Enoch Arbor, Enoch Cree Nation. So right now, 4 o'clock, according to the agenda, they are on Teen Girls categories and teen boys categories. So that's going on right now at the Enoch Arbor and Enoch Cree Nation for the Treaty 6 150th year commemoration powwow. So that's going on. And giveaway will be at 5 to 5:30. They'll have their supper break and then go right into some intertribals. They got a special 6:30 tonight, men's fancy, followed by a women's traditional special. And a men's chicken special for ages 17 to 25. And then they got the senior adult women and men's category. They'll be retiring the flags around 10 o'clock and a drone show at 10 o'clock. And then the junior adult women categories and the junior adult men categories to finish up the evening. And then they'll announce the winners. So that's happening right now. Enoch Arbor up in Enoch Cree Nation. Treaty 6, 150th year commemoration powwow. So that's going on right now. And if you want to check out this agenda, it is online. For those that are on Facebook, go to the Confederacy of Treaty 6 First Nations Facebook page. 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Standing Rock Kids Tech Camp is celebrating 20 years. And they're having a barbecue open house. Everyone is invited. Friday, August 21st, noon to 4, Nipsikapok Elementary School. You can go to the website, standingrockkids.com, and join us. Join the Standing Rock Kids Tech Camp for a fun afternoon. They'll have barbecue activities, hands-on tech for the whole community. So come on out. They are asking previous camp participants. They do want to see you. Come on out. You know, it's going to be a good old time. And yes, Hawk Radio will be there. You can go onto the Standing Rock Innovations Facebook page. They got some posts online if you need more details. But that is what's happening tomorrow. Also, you're going to see what else is happening tomorrow. Powwows. So this weekend, Alexander First Nation Traditional Powwow and Market, August 21st, 22nd, 23rd. Alexander First Nation. And Ostrom is Kicking Horse. But I also wanted to see this weekend also, you're all invited to the Crane Rodeo. Third annual Raymond Crane Memorial Rodeo 2026 at the Crane Rodeo Ranch, August 21st and 22nd. So Friday at 4, Saturday at 1 p.m., they have some major events, junior events, bareback, saddle bronc, ball riding, ladies bell racing, breakaway roping, team roping, junior steer riding, junior bell racing, cow riding, and a ranch bronc riding. Entry date, contact 780-361-9556 for more info. But yeah, so that's happening August 21st, Friday, tomorrow, 4 p.m., Crane's Rodeo Ranch, just on Crane's Crossing here, going south towards Montana Bridge. And you just turn west towards the tracks there. There'll be signs. That rodeo is going to be happening this weekend. So looking forward to seeing that. I guess that's it. All right. Kasamaga. Make sure you tune in tomorrow. 93.5 FM. We're just going to continue on with some country vibes here. And then we'll get to some rock vibes and some modern music only on 93.5 FM.
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0: 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If you drive drunk, they're gonna find you. So stop kidding yourself.
1: Sir, have you been drinking tonight? Sir, have you been drinking this evening? Sir, have you been drinking tonight?
0: They will catch you and arrest you. Drive sober or get pulled over.

0: 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and a lipstick battle from 7 to 11 p.m. followed by Anti Night at 9 p.m. Then Fridays, grab the mic during the karaoke night running from 9 p.m. to 1 a.m. Saturday nights is all about live music 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